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0: 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Artie, could you give me a sentence summarizing your weekend?
2: My weekend.
0: Yeah.
2: Okay. Papaya.
0: That was pretty easy. That's easy, right?
2: Yeah. My weekend was great because I was visiting for the first time Universal Volcano Bay.
0: Right.
1: Yeah.
2: But
0: what happened?
2: Was a little problem. After 1 p.m.
0: Yes. What happened, Artie? After 1 p.m.
2: The weather was against to me.
1: Against you.
0: With you.
1: Against you.
0: Against you.
2: Okay. Against me.
0: All right.
2: Yeah,
0: all right.
2: Because it was raining a lot.
0: It started raining.
2: With lightning.
0: What?
2: Not
0: what?
2: The Tampa Bay lightning. Yes, the lightning.
0: It was lightning.
2: Uh-huh.
0: Thundering.
2: Thundering.
0: Raining.
2: Raining.
0: So you ended up not going to Volcano Bay?
2: Yes, I want to go again. But I end up...
0: in the winter?
2: Whatever.
0: In the winter?
2: Oh, yeah, in the winter.
1: Cuando cierren. Ah, ok.
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9: 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Me hago la prueba porque mi salud es mi poder.
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